Ladies and gentlemen, introducing BS 2000, from the north to the south, to the east and the west, bringing you the best of the BS. Nobody beats BS 2000.

0: I don't think it's a problem because most of the girls ask for it.
1: How do they ask for it?
0: The way they act, the way they... 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Some dumb hoe that you butt rock your bitch is walking down the street. They're asking for it and they deny it, but it's true.

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1: LSP is a Rasta man. I don't steal, cheat. That's it. I myself. Selassie I continually. No matter what we can't say. And I know that I and I is like a tree that planted by river of water. And not in the dark that peace and peace of all of Babylon shall escape this judgment. For I and I know that all of you shall witness the day a

0: 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Break your face.
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1: Dig in your face.
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1: 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Bitch, break your face.
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1: face.
0: Clit in your
1: face.
0: Clit in your
1: face.
0: Clit in your
1: fuck shit up. Bitch, break your
0: face.
1: Gun in your
0: face.
1: Gun in your
0: face.
1: Gun in your
0: face.
1: Gun in your.
2: You remember that shit? Hey. Is he paying attention?
0: In a minute, the walls will be bleeding. No trigger to wash out the rest of the semen they miss. But sip up before you get red on your dress. Heaven the best. Let it digress. Degrade the base. The shade, the race. The ride, the climb. It's paid for face. And time is funny, ain't it? With a gun. Can paint it the color of ribbons and run this town. This fucking club. Put on the neck. Bone in the gut. Shutter the throne. The heen. The belly. The lean. The Louis. The crown. The sound. The scene. The cut. Trying to cut. Legging the cut. Bluffing the cut. No cutty. They cutting the neck and exposing the gut. So getting it. Chilling a bitch if you ready to fuck. Shit up, bitch. Break your face.
1: Dig in your
0: face.
1: Dig in your
0: face.
1: Dig in your
0: face.
1: Dig in your
0: fuck. Shit up, bitch. Break your
1: face.
0: Clit in your
1: face.
0: Clit in your
1: face.
0: Clit in your
1: face.
0: Clit in your
1: fuck shit up, bitch. Break your
0: face.
1: Gun in your
0: face.
1: Gun in your
0: face. Gun in your
1: face.
0: Gun in your.
2: You see that shit when he did that?
0: Fire all over the ceiling in the fucking building. The plaster is killing. They build until that I get little shit feelings. Could have a way out. Break shit. Killers ain't driven off burning. They burn for the burners that have a reason to come out to the corner to find a lesser and a learner. I think a 321 son of a gunner, a runner, a Uzi that's weighing a ton, a retarder, a tuner, a lunatic. Moving these units like who had to do it and sticking that clicking that clicking the clack is the sound of a Mac in a truck full of hoes. Make it sit in the back of the Acura, accurate, adequate. At it again, they'll go back to this winning to let you ascertain you're ready to
1: fuck shit up, bitch. Break your face.
0: Dig in your
1: face.
0: Dig in your
1: face.
0: Dig in your
1: face.
0: Dig in your
1: fuck shit.

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Come on, Jesus. I got up early this morning and saw a brand new day that had been coming ever since creation.

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1: community.
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1: power and who has power and who doesn't.
0: This is about
3: class war.
4: Class war.
3: Class war.
4: Class war.
3: Class war.
5: Always forced to do things that I don't want to do, you know.

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All I and I want. 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Yeah. 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All Bolivia Heights and them Heights there. 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

0: 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Break your face.
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1: Dig in your face.
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1: fuck shit up. Bitch, break your face.
0: Clit in your
1: face.
0: Clit in your
1: face.
0: Clit in your
1: face.
0: Clit in your
1: fuck shit up. Bitch, break your
0: face.
1: Gun in your
0: face.
1: Gun in your
0: face.
1: Gun in your
0: face.
1: Gun in your.
2: You remember that shit? Hey. Is he paying attention?
0: In a minute, the walls will be bleeding. No trigger to wash out the rest of the semen they miss. But step up before you get red on your dress. Heaven the best. Let it digress. Degrade the base. The shade, the race. The ride, the climb. It's paved for face and time. It's funny, ain't it? With a gun, can paint it the color of ribbons and run. This town is fucking club. Foot on the neck, bone in the gut. Shatter the throne, the heen, the belly, the lean, the Louis, the crown, the sound, the scene, the cut. Trying to cut, legging the cut, blood of the cut. No cutty, they cutting the neck and exposing the gut. So getting it, chilling a bitch if you ready to fuck shit up, bitch. Break your
1: face.
0: Dig in your
1: face.
0: Dig in your
1: face.
0: Dig in your
1: face.
0: Dig in your
1: fuck
0: shit.
1: Clit
0: in your
1: face,
0: clit in your
1: face,
0: clit in your
1: face,
0: clit in your
1: fuck
0: shit up, bitch. Break your
1: face.
0: Gun in your
1: face,
0: gun in your
1: face,
0: gun in your
1: face,
0: gun in your.
2: You see that shit when he did that?
0: Fire all over the ceiling in the fucking building. The plaster is killing. They build it so that I get little shit feelings. Could have a way out. Break shit. Killers ain't driven off burning. They burn for the burners. They have a reason to come out to the corner to find a lesser and a learner. I think a 321 son of a gunner, a runner, a Uzi that's weighing a ton of retarder, a tuner, a lunatic. Moving these units like who have to do it and stick it out, click it out, click in the clack as the sound of a Mac in a truck full of hooks. Make it sit in the back of the accurate, adequate, at it again. No go back for this winning unless you are certain you're ready to.

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butterfly spent the rest of its life unable to fly, crawling around with tiny wings. 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

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So I give my soul into their hands and know its purity they will keep. 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